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0: Good evening and welcome to your Tuesday night. Was it Taco Tuesday in your house tonight? Did you fix tacos or go out and have tacos with your family? I don't know why that's become a tradition in my house, but for the last couple of years, it's like I commit a crime if we don't have some variation of Taco Tuesday, chicken tacos or shredded beef tacos or something along those lines. Tonight was just ground beef and bean tacos. Thank you for being here with us tonight. Come on in and make yourself at home. You're listening to Delilah.
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1: WJKK, Vicksburg, Jackson. So, are you enjoying these early days of autumn? The leaves just starting to change colors, the air a little crisper and colder. Thank you for letting me spend this night with you as I do my best to smooth off the rough edges of your busy day and ease you into a peaceful autumn state of mind.

0: called The Delilah Show. Who is this?
1: Hi, this is Morgan.
0: Hi, Morgan. What can I do for you?
1: I wanted to see if you would play a song for my husband.
0: Tell me what you want to tell your hubby, Morgan. What's his name?
1: His name's Brad.
0: Okay, what do you want to tell Brad?
1: Just that I love him and I'm very proud of him for everything that he's accomplished over the past month or so. We have two beautiful children together, and he is the greatest father and greatest husband, and I couldn't have picked a better man to spend the rest of my life with.
0: So you said you're so proud of what he's accomplished over the last month or so. What has changed in the last few weeks?
1: Well, he moved to a new city with me about a year ago, and he was pretty down about it, but over the past month or so, he's really, really put in the effort. He's really been good with the kids lately, and he just got a new job, and so he's actually doing a lot better than he was. He's starting to love himself more.
0: And what triggered this? I mean, has he gone through a...

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1: You know, you make me feel so good inside.

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0: Vision without action is a daydream. Action without vision is a nightmare. Isn't that true? Vision without action is a daydream. How many people do I know that come up with great schemes, great plans, wonderful fantasies, even inventions, and they do nothing about it? They don't have the motivation or the energy or the desire to carry it through. They're content to just daydream. Sometimes daydreaming is fun. I like looking for shapes in the clouds. I like taking it easy for a little while, but I want to get things done. I want to see the world be a better place for my children and those that I love. And action without vision is a nightmare. If you rush into something without taking time to think it out, to plan it out, and to know where you're going, you're going to end up with a mess. Just some things to think about tonight. You're listening to The Lilac.
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0: WJKK Vicksburg Jackson.
1: Well, it is officially fall. According to the calendar, fall started last week, and we are here to snuggle with you as you put away the summer clothes and get out the sweaters and the cups of hot cocoa and cups of hot tea. Thank you for settling in tonight with me.
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0: Brian, hi, welcome to the Delilah Show. What can I do for you?
1: I'd like for you to play a song for my fiance.
0: What's your honey's name?
1: Katie.
0: And when are you getting married?
1: We're getting married in April.
0: So you got a little time to plan?
1: Yes, ma'am. I just wanted to let her know that I love her and I'm not ever going to let her go again.
0: Again?
1: Again. I made the mistake of letting her go one time, and I was lucky enough to get her back.
0: You came to your senses and you said, "What was I thinking?"
1: Yes, ma'am.
0: So what inspired you to let her go the first time? Were people talking in your ear saying, "You're too young, you need to play the field, you need to get out there"?
1: Yeah, you know, we moved down to a college town and we're living 20 minutes apart and never saw each other, and I guess I just thought that would be the best thing, but it wasn't. So, you know, she completes me and she's my everything to me.
0: And how long did it

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0: So let me ask you this. Who are you thinking about tonight? Who is on your heart? Do you have someone in your life who amazes you with their love and devotion, with their commitment to you or to your family or to someone you love? Maybe somebody who has become your own personal hero. You know, there are a handful of people in my life who, because they're in my life, I'm a better person. They inspire me, they encourage me, they set a standard for me, a standard of being better, of caring deeper, of being more emotionally available. I hope you have somebody like that in your life, somebody who, by being in your life, encourages you to be a much better human being. And I hope you are that kind of person to others. You are listening to Delilah.
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0: WJKK Vicksburg Jackson. Wherever you are, whatever you're doing on this Tuesday night, I'm so glad you've decided to spend this evening with me. I'm going to be here to share your stories. I'm going to be here to talk to you. I'm going to be here to pry into your business and to share a little bit of my life with you. That's what I've been doing for a long time, every night.
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Tonight's Delilah's Dilemma is so unbelievable that I actually have to believe it because I don't think anybody could make this up. 10 years, a decade has passed that Christina's boyfriend cheated on her. And so for 10 years, they have not been in a loving relationship, a physical relationship. They share the same house, but they don't even live together as best friends. They have separate quarters. So, Christina, if you are putting your life on hold for somebody that you have not been in love with for 10 years, that is absolutely ludicrous. I get that you need a place that will accept your 2 dogs, 5 cats, and 2 rabbits. I understand that there aren't a whole lot of landlords that are going to rent to you, but you cannot continue to share a house with somebody.

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6: Some in law enforcement spend their whole career waiting for the moment that defines them. Private J.C. Mayer of the Mississippi Department of Wildlife, Fisheries, and Parks has faced several of those moments, and he's only 2 years in. When a murder suspect barricaded himself in Jefferson County, opened fire on officers, and Mayer returned fire, his first act afterwards was to render aid to the man he shot. When a man in crisis tried to jump from an overpass in Capaya County, Mayer held on with him until the paramedics arrived. When a shooter fled into the woods in Simpson County, Mayer was on the team that tracked him down. Every time that call went out, Mayer answered. That's a frontline hero. 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
1: WJKK, Vicksburg, Jackson. 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Thank you for being here with us.
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0: I know it's late, and I know you're tired. 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Thank you for letting me tuck you into bed on a musical note. 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Good night. 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
7: It's a nice, comfortable, dry start this morning across central Mississippi. It's going to be another hot one today. We'll climb into the mid-90s later this afternoon with a very light southeasterly breeze. Tomorrow for you Thursday, much the same. More sun, mid-90s, and then scattered rain and thunder Friday, Saturday, and Sunday. I'm meteorologist Matt Stender.

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1: Murphy, I have found the perfect documentary for you on Netflix.
0: Okay, what is
2: it? Yay, I'm glad, Sam, because he needs something to watch. Okay. You know?
1: And this would be just by yourself. I don't think Jody will want to take part in this at all. The title is The AI Doc.
2: Oh.
1: And the subtitle is How I Became an Apocalypse Optimist.
2: Ooh.
1: Apocalypse Optimist.
0: Oh, okay.
1: Because
0: what does that mean?
1: The whole documentary

0: kind of focuses on the two sides of AI, the
1: people
0: bad side and the good side.
2: How does AI understand pretty much everything?
3: It's surprisingly straightforward. Intelligence is about recognizing patterns.
0: Okay. The whole premise of this is the guy who's doing this documentary, he won awards, by the way, for Everything Everywhere All at Once. Remember that movie a few years ago?
1: Yes. Everybody loved that movie.
0: He and his wife are expecting a child, and so he's like, is this world going down the tubes? Oh. Is there optimism coming? So what he does is it's like an hour and 44 minutes. He divides it up. Like the first third is all the pessimists about how things are going to go wrong.
4: If this technology goes wrong, it can go quite wrong.
5: Your fear of AI is the collapse of humanity.
6: Well, not the collapse, the abrupt extermination.
7: I guess that's the whole...
0: That's the pessimist
7: side. The extreme stuff, yeah.
0: Right, and then he talks for like a third of the movie with all the optimists about all the great things that AI can do for us.
1: Sure.
0: And he's playing back. I mean, he never really takes a side
1: on
0: this.
1: Presenting, he should do that in the documentary. He should just present it.
0: He's got researchers. He's got college professors. He's got people that are, you know, heavily into developing AI.
1: Good.
0: So you get all different points. And then at the end... This is the fun part. He brings together, or he tries to bring together the five CEOs of the big companies. He's got Sam Altman. He's got Demis Hassabis from Google DeepMind, Dario from Anthropic. He asked Zuckerberg, but he declined. And he asked Elon, and Elon accepted, but then had a scheduling issue.
1: I think they're all in Washington this week.
0: He actually talks to the heads of the companies, and they kind of lay out.
7: Well, you talked to the big three then, Claude and OpenAI, or which ChatGPT, and then Google.
0: Yeah. Do you know what AGI is?
7: No.
0: It's supposed to be even smarter than AI.
1: Oh.
0: I'm not going to give it away for you. Go watch the documentary, AI Doc, The AI Doc, or How I Became an Apocalypse Optimist.
1: Okay, great. Okay. And you know what? You can watch that one all by yourself. Coming up next, your Hollywood Outsider.
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11: It's a nice, comfortable, dry start this morning across central Mississippi. It's going to be another hot one today. We'll climb into the mid-90s later this afternoon with a very light southeasterly breeze. Tomorrow for your Thursday, much the same. More sun, mid-90s, and then scattered rain and thunder Friday, Saturday, and Sunday. I'm meteorologist Matt Stender.

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1: Here's three things to know today.
2: 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It removes the 24-hour limit on stories, letting users, you know, you can see if a specific person saw your post. There's some things that are kind of creeping people out about it, too. The story preview lets you view a profile anonymously. So, you know, your crushes or your enemies can...
3: So you can hide.
2: You can check on them, and they don't even know it. So a lot of users are thinking this is a sort of a creepy thing. It's called Instagram Plus. Number two, Alaska has crowned its fattest bear. The Fat Bear Week Championship contest is over from Katmai's National Park. His name is Backpack. Okay, he's been on live bear cam since 2012. He weighs anywhere between 1,000 and 1,200 pounds.
3: Oh.
2: His mom won this back in 2019. Her name is Holly. He's been on the live bear cam since 2012. So everybody, go take a look at him. He won. You know, he packed on the pounds before hibernation.

0: explore.org. It's all part of the National Park Service, and it's just so fun. And number three, who knew this was coming? I didn't. Today is National Women's Health and Fitness Day, a day that encourages women of all ages to just focus on your health and stay active, even if you've never been really taught that.
1: You're in the know. Three things to know today.
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1: 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I'm Jarrez April. The Capaya County Sheriff's Office has charged Whit Tyler Holmes with capital murder in the killing of Alex Rosamond. Rosamond was found dead in his home August 10, 2021. Authorities say the case has been under investigation for more than 5 years and additional arrests are expected. Flo Rida will headline this year's Mississippi State Fair, which runs October 8th through 18th at the fairgrounds. More than a dozen agencies will provide

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2: Man, have you heard about the big gift that Stevie Wonder has given us all?
3: I mean, he is the gift.
2: Okay.
0: Yeah, he is.
2: Last week, I told you he was going to have a 50th anniversary world tour for his album, Songs in the Key of Life. On that tour, he's going to play the entire album, the double album.
3: Yeah, so great.
2: You know, this kind of harkens back to Prince. Whenever he recorded stuff, he always had stuff in the vault.
3: Yes.
2: Stevie Wonder has released an EP of four songs that were recorded at the same time as the album. He said just but for whatever reason, they never made it onto the album. They reflect the feeling that he had at that time when he was recording the album, but he never put them on the album.
3: Yeah.
2: So he went back. He got the original mixing and recording engineers today to go back and get these four songs, remix them so they sound like they should have been on that album.
3: Oh my gosh.
2: And here he's dropped a few of these songs on us. Here is It's Easier.
3: Murphy, you know, he's going to have a fit about this.
0: Yeah, our youngest daughter, Phoebe.

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7: It's a nice, comfortable, dry start this morning across central Mississippi. It's going to be another hot one today. We'll climb into the mid-90s later this afternoon with a very light southeasterly breeze. Tomorrow for you Thursday, much the same. More sun, mid-90s, and then scattered rain and thunder Friday, Saturday, and Sunday. I'm meteorologist Matt Stanley.

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2: So actor Charlie Sheen recently just gave us everything with that documentary called AKA Charlie Sheen.
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2: Look, I didn't want to binge watch that. I thought, we'll give it a shot. And we were like, what are we watching? This

0: person will tell you everything and anything and has had an extraordinary life. He also has had one of the most successful TV careers. Two and a Half Men show was one of the most successful shows on TV.
1: Yeah, he got paid a lot of money for that.
0: Highest paid actor to be doing that and barely showing up on the set at times. So he's coming back to TV. He's returning to TV alongside his father, Martin Sheen, for a new family comedy series called Happy Jack. It's a sitcom. It's going to premiere, and this is the first time, too, on AMC and AMC Plus next year, making history for AMC because they've never done a multi-camera comedy on the network. And so he plays the troubled guy, Jack, of course he does, whose father has had to have a major role in raising his two adult daughters.
1: And Martin Sheen will play his father. Oh, wow.
0: They've done that before in the film Wall Street and one called Cadence. They've worked together before. But anyway, it's called Happy Jack. Look for it next year on TV if Charlie shows up on set.
1: Coming up at 7:50, three things to know today.
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3: 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Powerball, no jackpot winner. 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And Mississippi Match 5, no jackpot winner. The estimated jackpot for tonight is $190,000. Congratulations to some recent cash pop winners. A Hazelhurst woman won $1,000 on a ticket from Sweet Pea 76 in Hazelhurst, and a Belden man won $1,250 on a ticket from Sprint Mart number 37 in Belden. 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
0: Why not?
2: Just don't do Budweiser or something like that because it is junior high school, right?
0: Yeah. Yeah.
2: Alcohol probably should be off the table.
1: Right. I don't want to worry you, though. I mean, you're going to do great once you're underway. Once you're underway, you're going to love it.
0: Yeah.
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0: That's first down for the Gators.
1: All right, coming up next, three things to know today.
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12: It's a nice, comfortable, dry start this morning across central Mississippi. It's going to be another hot one today. We'll climb into the mid-90s later this afternoon with a very light southeasterly breeze. Tomorrow for your Thursday, much the same. More sun, mid-90s, and then scattered rain and thunder Friday, Saturday, and Sunday. I'm meteorologist Matt Stanley.

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0: What's going on, Lisa?
2: I had mentioned to y'all for our She program at church that I was going to introduce the wow.
1: Yes.
2: And make the wow of the week. It is going over well.
1: Oh, nice. So keep the wow.
2: Very responsive. Yes. Okay.
1: So you introduced it to a group of ladies, and how's it going? People are standing up and telling their wows?
2: Yeah, for the week. Oh. We can only limit it to two because of time.
1: Sure.
2: But,
1: Well, without, like, breaking people's privacy, like, what are some of the things you've heard?
2: One of them

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1: Have a special sort of thank you in my life to one of my, a favorite person of mine, and that is Champ, my dog.
0: He's not a person, he's a dog, but he's the most person-like dog there is. I agree with that.
1: He's a person to me.
0: Yeah.
1: He is a person to me. He is one of my best friends in the world, and he's an older dog. I think he's about 13.
0: And he's kind of starting to smell like an older dog.
1: I don't smell a thing.
2: What do older dogs smell like?
0: Well, you know, I mean, some, you know. He needs to have a little teeth cleaning.
1: They don't smell like Versace. Oh, okay.
0: Okay. Yeah.
1: Anyway, the point being, I've been for years taking him on a sunset walk and an evening walk. It's his favorite thing in the world to do.
0: Yeah.
1: Even though his mind and heart still want to do it, his body really can't as well. But on the evenings when he's sitting up and just stalking me, because it's that time, and I'm thinking, Champ, you can't, you think you can go, but you can only go about a block. But he still believes he can do it. So, you know, the other day I put my tennis shoes on and I put the leash around him and he got all excited. And he did sort of a half zoomie, the zoomie of an old man dog. And I took him to the regular block that we go. It used to be miles, mm-hmm. and it was only a block. And he was just extra pep in his step. This was like Monday night. And so he wanted to go further. So I'm like, okay, I'm going to trust you. We're going to go further. And we went a little bit further, about two blocks. And it's time for me to go back. And he just sat down in the grass.
0: Mm-hmm.
1: And I say this because, you know, I'm not a patient person, but he is teaching

0: patience, because what do you think I did with him?
1: Oh, you probably sat down with him, yeah.
0: I just sat there for as long as it took. And the first couple of times I said, come on, let's go back home. You want to go see Daddy? Let's go get a treat. Yeah. He was still like, no. I'm going to sit here in this neighbor's yard.
1: Well, I'm glad that, you know, you took him a little bit further, because he had been telling me, Mommy keeps taking me in circles. What's going on? You know,
0: I'm trying to give him the walk and the experience without hurting, wearing him out, all that. Like, you're just trying to give him little bits and really, really, really read him.
1: Yeah.
0: But he doesn't know his own limitations.
1: Isn't that
0: anymore.
1: Amazing? Yeah. Because he gets so excited still.
0: Yeah. And when he gets back from the walk, what does he do?
1: He lays
0: sleeps
1: down. He's out.
0: Hard.
1: Yeah. Right.
0: So, either way, thank you, Champ, for teaching me patience.
1: Jody has another Hollywood Outsider coming up next.
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3: It's a nice, comfortable, dry start this morning across central Mississippi. It's going to be another hot one today. We'll climb into the mid-90s later this afternoon with a very light southeasterly breeze. Tomorrow for you Thursday, much the same. More sun, mid-90s, and then scattered rain and thunder Friday, Saturday, and Sunday. I'm meteorologist Matt Standridge.
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2: The Game of Thrones universe is coming to the big screen. Now, we hinted about this. We have a date now. So don't get too excited, though. The movie's going to be called Game of Thrones, Aegon's Conquest. So remember.
3: Yeah, but isn't it like 3 years away?
2: It's a long time away. It's not going to be in theaters till 2029.
3: Yeah.
2: It also goes way back in the Game of Thrones world. So we're not going to see Cersei as a kid. We're not going to see Jaime as a kid. I want all of that. I want those prequel stories. I don't need to go back 700 years. But they're doing it. Aegon the Conqueror.
3: You know, I will probably go watch it. But yeah, it's like too. There's so many of these shows, I'm getting lost in the timeline. It's like Star

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8: It's a nice, comfortable, dry start this morning across central Mississippi. It's going to be another hot one today. We'll climb into the mid-90s later this afternoon with a very light southeasterly breeze. Tomorrow for your Thursday, much the same. More sun, mid-90s, and then scattered rain and thunder Friday, Saturday, and Sunday. I'm meteorologist Matt Stinder,

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1: Murphy, I have found the perfect documentary for you on Netflix.
0: Okay, what is
2: it? Yay, I'm glad, Sam, because he needs something to watch. Okay. You know?
1: And this will be just by yourself. I don't think Jody will want to take part in this at all. The title is The AI Doc.
2: Oh.
1: And the subtitle is How I Became an Apocaloptimist.
2: Ooh.
1: Apocalypse Optimist.
0: Oh, okay.
1: Because
0: what does that mean?
1: The whole documentary kind of focuses on the two sides of AI, the
2: people
1: bad side
2: and
1: the good side.
3: How does AI understand pretty much everything?
4: It's surprisingly straightforward. Intelligence is about recognizing patterns.
5: Patterns.
4: Patterns.
5: Patterns.
0: Okay.
1: The whole premise of this is the guy who's doing this documentary, he won awards, by the way, for Everything Everywhere All at Once. Remember that movie a few years ago?
2: Yes. Everybody loved that movie.
1: He and his wife are expecting a child, and so he's like, is this world going down the tubes?
2: Oh.
1: Is there optimism coming? So what he does is it's like an hour and 44 minutes. He divides it up. Like, the first third is all the pessimists about how things are going to go wrong.
6: If this technology goes wrong, it can go quite wrong.
7: Your fear of AI is the collapse of humanity.
8: Well, not the collapse, the abrupt extermination.
0: I guess that's the whole...
1: That's the pessimist
0: side. The extreme stuff, yeah.
1: Right, and then he talks for like a third of the movie with all the optimists about all the great things that AI can do for us.
2: Sure.
1: And he's playing back. I mean, he never really takes a side
2: on
1: this.
2: Presenting,
1: he
2: should do that in the documentary. He should just present it.
1: He's got researchers. He's got college professors. He's got people that are, you know, heavily into developing AI.
2: Good.
1: So you get all different points. And then at the end... This is the fun part. He brings together, well, he tries to bring together the five CEOs of the big companies. He's got Sam Altman. He's got Demis Hassabis from Google DeepMind. Mm-hmm. Dario from Anthropic. He asked Zuckerberg, but he declined. And he
2: really?
1: Asked Elon, and Elon accepted, but then had a scheduling issue.
2: I think they're all in Washington this week.
1: He actually talks to the heads of the companies, and they kind of lay out.
0: Well, you talked to the big three then, Claude and OpenAI, or which ChatGPT, and then Google.
1: Yeah. Do you know what AGI is?
0: No.
1: It's supposed to be even smarter than AI.
2: Oh.
1: I'm not going to give it away for you. Go watch the documentary, AI Doc, The AI Doc, or How I Became an Apocaloptimist.
2: Okay, great.
0: Okay.
2: And you know what? You can watch that one all by yourself.
0: Yeah.
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10: Temperatures are quickly going up with all the sun. We'll end up in the mid-90s later this afternoon across central Mississippi. Lots of sun, mainly clear skies the rest of the day. We will have a light southeasterly breeze, about 5 to 15 miles per hour. Tonight will drop to the low 70s, a little warmer, mainly clear. More 90s and sun tomorrow. I'm meteorologist Matt Stinder.

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1: Coming up, it's the fall, time to entertain. 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

0: ever make or put together.
1: So this means cheese, meat, whatever?
0: This is why he doesn't do boards.
1: I'm just asking.
2: As the French say, charcuterie.
1: Right.
0: Anyway, thank you, Sam, for that. No, the easiest board, and this one's not meat, but it is cheese, and it's such a great no-duh idea. Thanks to the foodie who posted this, and I saw it, and I made notes of it. It's just an apple and cheese board, but not just any apples, and don't be disappointed.
2: No.
0: Listen, this is going to be good. Not just any apples and any cheese. Certain apples and cheese pair together well because of the texture and the taste, the crispiness and the sweetness, or if it's tart, what cheese to pair it with. Oh my gosh.
1: I guess just like a wine and cheese pairing, but with apples.
0: Apples
1: instead.
0: And cheese. Correct. So is that better than just meat and cheese and whatever, Murph?
1: Yeah, actually.
0: For instance, Honeycrisp apples pair really well with sharp cheddar.
3: Yes.
0: Honeycrisp are very sweet and very juicy, and sharp cheddar is salty and sharp. Okay, that's a really good pairing, and it looks good on a board. Granny Smith apples, but at this time of the year, that look good. The green, they pair well with brie because they're so tart and they're so crispy, and the brie smooths it out, and it's creamy. Okay, my favorite apple in the world, well, Gala apples is one of my tops, pairs really good with smoked Gouda. Your favorite cheese.
1: I love smoked Gouda, yeah.
0: We should do that. You could do these. You could do one big board and do a couple of an apple and cheese board. It works. You learn about pairings when you're doing boards. You know, certain meats and cheeses go together. Well, apples do too. And then another one that I wanted to shout out, because a lot of people, you either love goat cheese or you're like, no thanks, right? It's kind of polarizing.
1: It's polarizing, yeah.
0: Pink Lady apples pair really well with goat cheese.
1: Okay.
0: And you can go a little further with goat cheese and put stuff on top of it and make it, you know, like a spread. And you could dip the Pink Lady. It's Pink Lady and goat cheese. None of this is appetizing to the food, dude.
2: Can you add some meat to this?
0: Sure. What kind of meat do you want?
1: Salami. Yeah. I hear that goes with white cheddar, it goes with Gouda, it goes with
4: apples.
1: Cheese out there.
0: Okay, guys. Okay, fine.
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4: Temperatures are quickly going up with all the sun. We'll end up in the mid-90s later this afternoon across central Mississippi. Lots of sun, mainly clear skies the rest of the day. We will have a light southeasterly breeze, about 5 to 15 miles per hour. Tonight will drop to the low 70s, a little warmer, mainly clear. More 90s and sun tomorrow. I'm meteorologist Matt Stendridge.

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I'm Fisher Alexander. Well, this song from Ella Langley, Choosing Texas, has extended its run at number one on the Billboard Hot 100 for, get this, 24 weeks. The previous record was Mariah Carey and 22 weeks. 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
3: Many of you know that my inspiration for becoming an accident attorney was my brother Tim, who was rendered a quadriplegic at age 18. I didn't know what a personal injury lawyer was or what they did, but I soon did. Tim was treated terribly by the insurance company, and I became enraged. It was a constant delay and deny. I'm John Morgan of Morgan & Morgan. 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

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This is kind of an interesting statistic. Do you know that the average person says their first curse word of the day by 10:54 a.m.? So, I guess, like, in other words, the average person fills up their car by 10:54 a.m.

0: Do you think it's kind of ironic that the CEO of the highly controversial Flock surveillance cameras has his home blurred out on Google Maps for privacy? 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Now, it's one thing to be upset about it, but it's another to get to some petty revenge. Someone apparently found his home and labeled it as a, quote, public toilet on maps, which is actually pretty funny. In a related note, there's a new report out that claims that if you have a vehicle with a loud muffler, like a modified muffler, or if you blast your stereo too loud and it gets picked up by Flock cameras, that you could be fined. Now, this is actually something that they're trying in a neighborhood over in Connecticut. And why do I feel like this was put in play by some overzealous HOA president?
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is the last day to get in on one of the two-player Sportsman ATVs that our friends over at Mountain Dew are giving away. 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
11: Temperatures are quickly going up with all the sun. We'll end up in the mid-90s later this afternoon across central Mississippi. Lots of sun, mainly clear skies the rest of the day. We will have a light southeasterly breeze, about 5 to 15 miles per hour. Tonight will drop to the low 70s, a little warmer, mainly clear. More 90s and sun tomorrow. I'm meteorologist Matt Stindridge.

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We're your home for Murphy, Sam, and Jody in the morning here at Mix 98.7. They'll be back tomorrow at 5 a.m. Fisher here. So Marvel, they're apparently re-releasing Spider-Man Brand New Day, and they're going to add in a few minutes of additional footage. Hard to guess it's going to be called Spider-Man Brand New Day Taylor's Version. But that's just my guess.

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0: When was the last time you were able to get to dinner for two for $50? 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Well, the Slava Seafood Grill, they're located in Ridgeland, right there off of Kenny Line Road in the old Doe's Eat Place building. But they offer this dinner for two, which includes two entrees, a dessert, and an appetizer. And it's all for just $50. And for that dessert, the Tres Leches cake is the way to go. That being said, we're giving away a $50 gift card so that you can enjoy that or one of the other options from a Slava's Grill. Now, the ticket can be used Tuesday through Saturday, so kind of keep that in mind. That being said, if you'd like a shot at winning this $50 gift card from a Slava Seafood Grill in Ridgeland, text the word DATE, D-A-T-E, to our number at 601-995-0987. You can also visit our website at mix987.com to get in for a chance to win.
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12: Temperatures are quickly going up with all the sun. We'll end up in the mid-90s later this afternoon across central Mississippi. Lots of sun, mainly clear skies the rest of the day. We will have a light southeasterly breeze, about 5 to 15 miles per hour. Tonight will drop to the low 70s, a little warmer, mainly clear. More 90s and sun tomorrow. I'm meteorologist Matt Stimmy.

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Sending positive thoughts and vibes to Lady A's frontman, Charles Kelly, who recently announced that he's got a rare blood cancer called multiple myeloma. We're Mix 98.7, playing your favorite from the 80s, 90s, 2K, and today. He was joined by his wife, and he released a statement on the social media. I believe it was on Instagram that you can check out. But he's taking, getting some treatment, and he's wanting to keep working while receiving treatment. So, again, sending him positive thoughts and vibes. 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

0: tomorrow is October 1st, so the Halloween decorations are going to start coming out in full force. But does this beg the question, is it too early to start decorating? We're Mix 98.7, playing your favorites from the 80s, 90s, 2K, and today. And according to a new poll that asked, when is it acceptable to display Halloween decorations outside the home, 42% said between October 1st and 15th, 18% said between the 16th and the 30th, but 16% said between Labor Day and September 30th, which is kind of bizarre. And then we're not going to talk about the 3% that said on Halloween, which is just ridiculous, even if you hate Halloween. Now, for us, we start typically decorating the inside of the house the weekend before October 1st, which was this past weekend. And then we'll start decorating the outside of the house starting tomorrow, including Earlene, our yard skeleton that moves daily.
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Well, if you happen to be a big Game of Thrones fan, there is a new movie coming out the summer of 2029. 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At least that's the title that they're working with right now. 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
7: Temperatures are quickly going up with all the sun. We'll end up in the mid-90s later this afternoon across central Mississippi. Lots of sun, mainly clear skies the rest of the day. We will have a light southeasterly breeze, about 5 to 15 miles per hour. Tonight will drop to the low 70s, a little warmer, mainly clear. More 90s and sun tomorrow. I'm meteorologist Matt Stanton.

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So did you know that today is National AI in Work Day? Like, yeah, by this time next year, AI is going to be celebrating Take Your Human to Work Day today.

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0: A 62-year-old man named Robert Flaghart was at a boys' night out in Las Vegas in 2021 when his friend inadvertently saved his life by twisting his nipples. Now, I know what you're thinking, but stay with me on this edition of the Feel Good Story of the Day on Mix 98.7. So, of course, Robert said that it really hurt, but the pain didn't go away. Robert tried to ignore it, but he kept rubbing his chest where it hurt, and that's when he felt the lump, and it turned out to be breast cancer. He had a ton of procedures, including a lumpectomy and radiation, and it sounds like they've nixed it, although he did say that he still goes in for periodic scans. And now, Robert is raising awareness for the dangers of breast cancer in men. He says, quote, "Me and my buddy joke about it now. You know how we found it? But he saved my life. Boys' trips save lives." And that is your feel-good story of the day on Mix 98.7.
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Fisher here. So yesterday, Ag Commissioner Andy Gibson, he announced that the Dixie National Livestock and Rodeo is going to kick off February 12th, course of next year. Got several artists that come into town, including Zach John King, Blake Witten, Braxton Keith, Dina Carter, Emily Ann Roberts, Chris Jansen, and Ole 60.

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7: Temperatures are quickly going up with all the sun. We'll end up in the mid-90s later this afternoon across central Mississippi. Lots of sun, mainly clear skies the rest of the day. We'll have a light southeasterly breeze, about 5 to 15 miles per hour. Tonight will drop to the low 70s, a little warmer, mainly clear. More 90s and sun tomorrow. I'm meteorologist Matt Stindridge.

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We're your home for Murphy, Sam, and Jody in the morning here at Mix 98.7. Fisher's my name. Did you know that today is Blasphemy Day? So I'll go ahead and start. The best Batman was George Clooney. It's blasphemy.

0: Playing all your favorites from the 80s, 90s, 2K, and today here at Mix 98.7. So today is the final day to get in for one of these two Polaris Sportsman ATVs that our friends at Mountain Dew are giving away. It's a locally owned and operated Brown Bottling in Mountain Dew. That's right. One of two you could be the winner of. 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Now, all entries must be in today. Today is the last day. So again, text DEW, D-E-W, to their phone number at 601-574-2748. Switching gears, here is your dad joke of the day for a Wednesday. Here we go. Why did the cowboy give the pony a cough drop? Because he was a little horse.
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1: 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Let's please make sure we're buckled up and driving safely. 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
12: It is hot and sunny out there this afternoon. We have hit the mid-90s. We're still in our sunny stretch, but a big pattern change is on the way. More 90s and sun tomorrow, and then by Friday, we'll have some scattered showers and rumbles. Those will last in the weekend. By next week, highs will be in the upper 70s, low 80s. I'm meteorologist Matt.

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1: 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That's your Metro Traffic.
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0: 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Let's please make sure we're buckled up and driving safely. That's your Metro traffic.
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4: It is hot and sunny out there this afternoon. We have hit the mid-90s. We're still in our sunny stretch, but a big pattern change is on the way. More 90s and sun tomorrow, and then by Friday, we'll have some scattered showers and rumbles. Those will last in the weekend. By next week, highs will be in the upper 70s, low 80s. I'm meteorologist Matt Stanley.

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1: MDOT reporting the all clear right now on all the interstates, major highways, and thoroughfares. Let's please make sure we're buckled up and driving safely. That's your Metro Traffic.
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9: This evening, expect mainly clear skies as temperatures cool off back down in the 80s. And once the sun sets, we'll quickly drop to 70s. We should stay in the 70s overnight. Mainly clear skies continue. It will be a little bit breezier. We'll have some southeast winds, 10 to 20 miles per hour. Tomorrow for your Friday, more mid-90s and sun. Rain by Friday and this weekend. I'm meteorologist Matt Stindridge.

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1: MDOT reporting an accident on westbound Lakeland right before the I-55 interchange. Westbound Lakeland, the right turn lane is blocked as you approach the I-55 on-ramps. Let's please make sure we're buckled up and driving safely. That's your Metro Traffic.
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9: This evening, expect mainly clear skies as temperatures cool off back down in the 80s. And once the sun sets, we'll quickly drop to 70s. And we should stay in the 70s overnight. Mainly clear skies continue. It will be a little bit breezier. We'll have some southeast winds, 10 to 20 miles per hour. Tomorrow for your Friday, more mid-90s and sun. Rain by Friday and this weekend. I'm meteorologist Matt Stindridge.

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12: What does a Medicare Advantage plan look like that actually works for its members? The following are real Devoted Health members, unscripted and unpaid.
13: People at the insurance place, so he brought me in on Devoted, and I thought, that sounds like a pretty good deal.
12: A Medicare plan that works looks like real value, the stuff that actually changes outcomes for the better.
13: I've got an estimate on what the procedure coming up is,
14: yeah,
13: and it's next to nothing.
12: And what's equally important is that it has real values.
15: She didn't have the answer right away, but she took on my situation.
12: The stuff that, regardless of the outcome,

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1: How's your Wednesday going? Here we are smack dab in the middle of the week. Hopefully you had a good day today. Thank you for spending some time with us. We are here to share your stories from the heart, to play your favorite songs, and to talk to you about what in the world is going on in your world.